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1: Kwame!
2: Yes, ma!
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0: Amuzu garlic bitters, mamoja dia frusani ye, blood pressure, any cholesterol coform, a ye siatica yao, a yama stroke ayarefo, emman pomodin, weni ehuna di ye, sugar level coform, utumi ehumi ye, amuzu garlic bitters tumi mawo dan na ho, e bi wo herbal, any pharmacy shop mu.
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2: CBS de. 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Me di CBS products. 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
4: 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The favor you've been praying for is finally arriving this week. The mercy you have been crying for is finally arriving this week. Victim of the plot of the wicked. This is the week God will judge the wicked on your behalf. You are blessed. Your family is blessed.
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What the team was a help for me, boy. Me, it's answer now. What did I crack a crab? Now, bra, Brantiano, Nam's run a tissue of BTM or two and you hear me. The surprise of the gentleman in the ditch. Who yarn is up?

0: and the boys did it perfectly.
1: How important was that early goal that you got?
0: Yeah, I told them that we have early goal, so they should concentrate when you are doing the attacking balance. They shouldn't return the ball, but they should keep the ball up front there, so definitely the goal will come. But you could see that it was a first penalty, then I don't know what happened. That's the referee description. And I told them that they should forget about those things and concentrate with the game. I know that definitely the goal will come.
1: And certainly one thing that makes this victory unique is the fact that you were down to 10 men for a whole second 45 minutes. What was the halftime team talk like? What did you tell the boys?
0: Yeah, I told them they should concentrate because everything is concentrated. The goals that we considered is lack of concentration during the later part of the game. So I told them, so this game, they have to focus and then concentrate till the end of the game.
2: Okay, so Coach Emma Adriana Football Club, Samuel Bwodu, Kofi Yesu, and our fans, Nefren Nawaten and Kano, Yentie, Eric Tinkler, Enra, Oya in the last press conference as the head coach of Asante Kotoko, Osinra, Ohuni said match, Nedia, and from Swobi Owa, Omoa, and was a Omo Eblemu, Omoho, was a Nyoma and Koye, and Farmer Womo, Enra, no mistakes in it, Dawson, passes crown, Cornia de Tinkler, Ohuni said, Adjumana saw the tour.
3: In the first half, too many mistakes. And the only thing we can do is blame ourselves. Started the game poorly, giving the ball away cheaply. It led to the goal. Gave it away very, very cheaply. And in the first half, players seemed to struggle to understand first the system and then rotational movements, options, their decision-making on the ball, very, very poor. Passing, quality of my pass, weight of my pass. You're playing passes into the midfielder's chest, you know, can you play his feet? Small things like that, you know, was lacking in the first half. And then, obviously, we slightly come back into the game after they go a man down.
2: All right, so Coach Eric Tinkler and Ayate Nenkao Horonti Ahomati Yawawa and Yehun say Kratabi Atiatum a Kratano Efra Sante Korokwasue ye and so and a eba na kratano tofamunina and say Coach Eric Tinkler Akatre Asante Koro Company for say a Jumane de Onwan Ebeji ye Nanzo Huni say Ebrebiason say Jumano also the toho. Na DNT and a coach Tinkler was say Oja Jumano was say a personal reasons. Onwa was sheni mu no noa head ye kosu ni mua or huni say Jumano or Twaswa Mwano na amwano so dia Mwakotoko nti wose Jumano wa de toho. Ama board no and so chese said the ono so kano omonswa jiatum sanse abuano ubetimja homaso no kong edina kunsu na no. 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Nti coach ne chese wajai koro company for and swa jiatum I say you better the way forward. Nti eno ye news wo se see
4: asemu.
2: Yeah.
4: Project no na shas ye.
2: Yeah, project no I hit a rock along the line.
4: Yeah.
2: But still now say the director of football no only cut the master plan.
4: Yeah.
2: So I know say recommendations ebeba as to coach our obesity project no.
4: Okay. Mr. Chasti,
2: Mr. Chasti, yeah.
4: Yes, on him say nyame adume fiade ya na ye shegerege ye ne baso e woniwa
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1: yeah
2: and opayin so a special day
1: showers of blessing
2: sɛ e me Mrs. birthday
1: oh okay
0: okay
1: oh intinen so o toy
0: ah sa
2: oh, Kwame!
1: Wow!
2: Mary, Amajemfu Adu.
1: Yes. Mrs. Mary Amajemfu Adu.
2: That's right.
1: And ne birthday. Birthday, Emmanuel. I would have
2: passed. Nice one.
1: Nyanku ponchi ane papa. Me di me kasi nyanku ponchi ane papa papa.
2: Yeah.
1: Na mi ni mi di entia.
0: Me kasa.
2: Kwame.
1: Yes. Because I've been there from day one.
2: Yeah.
1: Say you try to come
0: oh, okay.
1: Oh, yeah, me try to come.
0: Fantastic.
1: Me boy, me chido, me nyasa. Mrs. A very hardworking, supportive wife. Pa, nyaminsha ni ye. Na omana kumaswa di ni na mre. Enti, on behalf of your husband,
0: yes,
1: Mr. Maukodo.
0: Yes.
1: Enen kwa dani ni na and the rest of the family.
2: Yes.
1: Yeah, my happy, blissful birthday.
2: Yeah, I'm coming.
1: Weekend, your baby.
2: Oh, beautiful.
1: Weekend, your baby. Say, I'm man, so we be na nka.
2: Oh, sir, I'm man, sir. I'm also the man, sir.
1: Or the Mary, no, sir. I'm man, so the Mary.
2: I'm also the Mary. Oh, so almost, no, something in common.
1: Similarities.
2: Yeah, almost similarities, no man.
1: Okay, so I drink as here Oko Tinkla.
0: I drink as here as me.
1: Me nra, nra me share no te dugout num na me am nim so obeko.
2: Un say na hu say bibi hano.
1: Yeah, me hu say bibi hano. No hu say say system no enema nkoyi ma no. Hu say your system no emwa no. Or your professional coach.
2: Oh yeah.
1: Or your professional coach, or your top notch coach.
2: Yeah.
1: Ah, wa coach bafana nti onye ni paketwa.
2: Yeah, we're top coach.
1: Wa J Afcon so onye ni paketwa. Nti system no me da bia empire na me bonu no. Because binya akwanya tie ne kakra one ne technical team no ebro mu bedru Ghana na kotokokura ni ba bia utreni ni adot da bia ya na munsiesie na munya bibi emame. 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Se Kumasi Asante kotoko ye team a. Coach papa bia
2: o coach ya
1: o coach o bia be pese o be coach Kumasi Asante
2: kwete receive mu be ye du
1: emu be ye du on enti oba ye no we na ho keka ni ade na tu ho acha dwuma na o ye no kotoko na resource e na mimi didi se na ope enu enti na o be kasa ye fa ye pitch said ye pitch city ye ne ma enkoye afi pitch de e ba akokro be kan ye no we said ye nkrofo e si kuru no kuma so
2: yeah
1: and that is ye league no say wo bokra na bibi enkoye enti mi complain you
2: there be yeah
1: which mean complain
2: yeah afa ne say ye de te ho anono
1: yeah enti
2: ofro ni baso
1: a professional coaches professional coaches
2: you enye bikro
1: dabidabidabidabidabid
2: enye bikro
1: ha e be ko ye animu no e be ye din si e be nya top professional coaches are one more handle your team because of said he's a boy league. You know,
2: okay. I think I woke up didn't come up at the crop of I'm not a person,
1: yeah.
2: About could you come up,
1: yeah. Personal, beba. Personal, and I see, say, ye league, you know, or see a yenny baby coaches near woman or your own at an system no more that.
2: Just
1: on company
2: we used to go
1: there so can I coach is almost system no so na say we dey
2: here
1: yeah
2: to one no
1: yeah to one
2: so so no
1: yeah and this will be free baby ba no be system no ni ade a
2: dem ti hu here
1: because be obe catch them say tinkler on transform kotoku team ni bia no oboa
2: yeah
1: we players are na kotoku last season any players we mukuta this season now where transformation abon binum to say mama mo we ball
2: our
1: omo etimi atran players bi anedi so omo ye weak obeso mu no with 4 league matches 5 points 5 goals goals no concede do 6 goals waje cup ba ko democracy cup so make us enye ba
2: kan ka too early
1: yes
2: too early but ebia de onu hu ne ye hu
1: yes but me I think in league no how o how ho pa we say we league no na ye ka o how we league no onye sa enye only coaches enye belusu ebelusu players are omo ye good a omo betimi aboa ama e league na timi agina but frustration ni ne ma ne ma bi ewom over here no na nipa na atro in the towel and tell me so no ko into your wishing away
2: even no complain kura say adent na owo match on Thursday na your friend two players for under 23 who are also starters, some key players, Jau, and the right back Sanja. And you failed two players, pa. And yet, cost so because you postpone your match because any enough numbers are. But also, for say, and yet the best for the league for no as a coach. Men can say they are not in a whole jai, but I did call complaining so about. So issues no.
1: Personal issues in the Dawson. And yeah, team na kano. Yes, let's say nyamenka omo. Na afi omo intimi ntutu akiri mai because I think say foundation na omo alien so omo toa so saa na afi omo tutu ne emayie emayen a team no betimi aye kama yes enti ye wish no
2: say nya coach obete ase
1: me de na nka
2: say no mate no obete ase sa no afa ne saa mai
0: but then nya top professional coach say we league go mun say ba ade bibi sunku beke think la ba no utim se no mo nyina professional nti e ma kotoko bibia ye sunku na wo nti de bia no yenye ne se de e wani nti wa be ba o so tia se won tia se akọ e be den ne league na akọ so nti no ma e be ya ma league na akọ so e no se ye tia kru ma ye
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3: aba ni me joso
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3: ede ya ko pa so
1: ya who statement a mode aba e ka kire teachers a omo mo union num se we enye ebia yesi yenko classroom ni yenko nkotenase enye sit down strike ne mum eyese ma teacher ni bia enko school ene anopay minim silence sheye ne tie
3: afeni we that medical committee metia wetie for na eku oni bi no yesha tie no ne friend coalition of concerned teachers ena yasasa no as say that be junior pre-tertiary teachers association of Ghana.
1: Okay.
3: Into a letter way for one or two administrative procedures in telling you soon your letter has me back where concern for on about where pet up for. Sir, you declare strike. Now you strike and I you declare something so be previous. And yes, I want to say and I say Ghana for that and you proceed do over bro. Nyo mi huni se gana abany. 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Na jese ye professional atono. I was said that I am tired. BCC name be no Emma Ebetoni Eneti. He has said that my mother. But I come to you say, since I am in charity, I say this allowance. Meaning I am a continuous professional. No, most of the time, no, we go Ubu go and I say institution go. Now I say when you air for phone. And this one, so they say, we are also meet me up on internet. So no, I have to search. No, I have to pay it. So it came last year. Any day. The last one, there were all eyes. I said, can't tie a hustle in the piano. Last year, near DNO, says the kind of a trance near Sasha. Yes, Yena, any attacker by the O. Sicily, Amma, your friends, yes, did you? Nemo Catano, I was here for the Sasha for Sonia Indu after seven. Not to say, Sadia, you see me, who see a grandpa, yet be couple, and I say anything. A buy catcher, I said, Catano, Ibu. 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A bicycle will be the crane fashion. I am what that. The trap was agreed in promotion. 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
1: and only as a way. Teachers are called Massimi or my trade if free Sadi could see senior high schools.
3: Never so I abide teacher media our legal education service a year. Our trade free teach and confirm senior high school. Yena, yes, I asked me, I said, yet you be a book, the school was, yes.
1: Natcha said, ne, Omoa, a fair crown, a first year for your fair no more quay. Ah, feel crying a bit more while I admission in your answer more and more, yes, I did. In teenagers and ne, or my domo may co school for fro, and ne, or my air corner, my quack or say, bit me a more admission in an or more some bishop power.
3: Of any, yes, what would you walk of crown? To find a coffin through. Then see, you can't wait to know what I would do there for both other local or the other part of my mind. Cecilia, who was a secondary school, no, ever for the last week. Come a connected new war, but no banner. 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
1: All right, Ma Yenasi, Papa, Chairman, Ede, Emma, a pretag. 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
1: Wednesday, 30th. Now month na bana wie. Now start a new month on Thursday.
5: Hey.
1: And you be right.
5: Yeah,
1: on baby. October, November, December.
5: Ay, ni a one chari.
1: Akase.
5: Bosom me answer. Remember to say, Nuru Papa. Say, you would I am one.
1: Nanu ya is it?
5: I ye deep run ya yama machicha or moon in your mind. Mekura brunya, chari a very chummy beating the coto free jamino moonsway.
1: Mekayan so be a washing on the rent ash.
5: Say,
1: Nanu ya mitra.
5: Say, you know, one chari was moon. It is a hey. Hey, you are some power. Now, hand you all content and power. Hey, so you have been a one for any year. What's it? Wah. Now, wabo. See, I dear change the young shall grow.
1: Yes.
5: And in saying, I mean, T. 90 may ye won't we are.
1: Eh, my home, I wish I would know why if a pa.
5: Of camera, no, Hester, at you, why
1: you come up,
5: Papa, be my friend or notness.
1: Your friends, eh?
5: Notness.
1: Notness. I say anything.
5: That's how you tear a bubble.
1: Notness.
5: Notness. Just a better table and tell me that.
1: Notness.
5: Notness. We have is a Maya here, baby.
1: Okay.
5: My friend of notness.
1: Mentada.
5: Hey. Yeah, Bisa.
1: Oh, Mentada. I mean, Matea. Yeah, Bisa
5: Maya here, baby.
1: But notness, dear.
5: Notness, yaho. Aye, notness. And to me, hairstyle.
1: Okay, what do you mean? Me noon, yet.
5: David, David, David. Now, him as we did.
1: David, what do you mean?
5: We can't track as a some crowd idea to ya, ocean up with the other.
1: To what's a notness? Because notness.
6: Your teachers in be asked that you or more ha or more receive this addition for no.
1: That's almost only teachers.
6: Yes, but on the I thought that omutimi ye arrangement business say yeah not teachers
1: or Johnny Union.
6: Omutimi fan say metwasi. Also be your omutimi ye arrangement research that I didn't know you're targeting your school for no. Say you per se omo a hotchere or more. It's your near binding if he said demand no when you win a year, but say yeah per se I to say. On the hospitals, omutimi e call e go for strike, but to be honest, on the yana aye kakra kakra. To omutimi si sa no makasi u ye wo few people be owa omo attending to emergencies. So en anase bi a omo omo e ye already admitted. And we ne di omo person we say addition for na e ban. That is information so we teach any one of the schools. And all the members say teachers ne bi ba kumi ne bi omo ja omo.
1: It's first statement because bi a from Friday ni basis.
6: And kwa so omo issue. I don't proactive.
1: Onama. I will phone.
6: Yes, Obi, or outside Asante region. And Opey, any be an eba, or the Nisika, Mamma, and a bar. Nippa, or Manemra, and I'm all Manemma. I call any mammy, you may did say, and Nutina, my Nia, Nana Kwame, with Nana Kwame, Brooklyn.
1: Well,
6: I will teach you, or Chadio, you are more senior. Also, senior high school, you know, where Bobo Chichi of Eti no na ise owo that information no se omu nuanu mu bi ho abakomi nu bi eja omu wa akira omu hwe se sadi suafu
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6: yes omu omu receive omu but se omu be ko classroom there ma me fa na there no so so se dey la lie o se classroom pass o dey o ba e be receive mu na o wie dey se classroom na omu omu ho na o se o ye dey ko classroom e kwa ku suade ne dey ne omu tumu na nti obi be di ni guard ya no pay ama onku suade o so ebi mo school mu dada aha nti information out there about
1: Pretac members need the omdi omu bibia no omu ye na yio omu so in course in school mu okora
6: but ni ye mu no kwame sana wo say union
5: said about that be ho
6: so mo be say mo kan asem kire aban mo call for demand bi na ye yema wo ma omu nua mu bi na ya no ma yo mu kokota ko na me dem mfa na me nye no wo no ebi a o man ne nche o mo maka no me say ka me ba o senior high school o ana say primary school yi bi mu e na ba say enye me de. But the point is that also be a core unity. And also, we are demanding a beba. We are almost Kenya and almost sorry, a pressing home these demands too. A BBA back and forth, a cornea by a cornea barre. Sister, I strike your mockery. Kwame, Abrosoa, Ode, Abrosoa, Yamahona, which in Chomere. A by name, Minister of Education, whoever I was on my fair wages, Omuninano Mubesia, I say. Latest by the end of this week, and then next week, a week today, I was all Muko classroom.
1: It is that
6: is the point because I am acquired dragging of feet that you train and I demand now more panel or musicano. Okay, yes, so the Montreal Cacra and I a bayamam. No, Monsu, I can't say, yes, we are much in the air. It's over a sicker, my it is all by ye. Now, you say, Drew Bunumu say. 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
1: 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And pay in so our own, a Angel Natural Mineral Water. eno na ye abofo nsuo abodwo nsuo asese obi a enom mo amoye yie mo amoye wedding mo amoye engagement nyina no mo hia
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5: Mesha, I'm with ten team. No, no, I don't come in bed with Bobby.
1: Yes, din.
5: I'm with Tommy.
1: A queer for non so a angel kill.
5: Ah,
1: and I've been
5: so do so.
1: Do so. It was a BBA. Yeah, Kaku, you're forcing me natures here. Kaku Kuns was him Kuko born into Mwaba. And to moon a buy, and I'm saying we are phony view of our mobile annuals. You know, where the informer newspaper said the Democrat are no ekasi poverty pushing. Women into vote buying trap, Queen Mada, NACO calls for greater role in port inspections to curb drug trafficking. Parliament can be trusted to probe cocaine bust. Iyoko condemned over MP arrest drama. ECG workers hit street over PSP, but government says no transfer of ownership. To the publisher newspaper, Ejakun will unite MPP win back supporters, according to Henry Kote. MPP chairmanship race. Don't drag Baumia into this. Joe Wise slams rumor mongers. Shut up or be arrested. Minority accuses government of targeting MPs over cocaine probe. Teachers strike over arrears. To the Daily Graphic newspaper, Coco producer price up by 1,008 to 42,400 per ton. Okuyapemahene urges citizens to unite for peace and development. U.S. Ghana health part humiliating. President Mahama justifies rejection. MIF exploits greater participation in mining value chain. And to the Daily Guide newspaper, GBA, that is Ghana Bar Association, slams Yoko over attempted MPP lawyers' arrest. Minority backs teacher unions strike. Arrest over social media insult. I don't know about them. President Mahama says so. Excitement builds as Accra hosts AG World Conference, as Assemblies of God World Conference. Two Adansi Senior School students convicted for assault. To the Ghanaian Times newspaper, Germany shift focus to strategic partnership with Ghana. Police arrest 64 suspects, recover firearms in Achimota operation. Invest beyond remittance. President Mahama urges diaspora, promoting healthy diet, impose tax on unhealthy foods, according to Professor Lati. Deepen financing for women-owned businesses. That is the Vice President, Professor Jenana Opoku Ajiman, advising the Chronicle newspaper. Bell of Armageddon, Gideon Boakun warns against over-reliance on gold for to fix FX. Interior Minister spokesperson calls in Kukon Ketenkete greatest fools. Wow. Attaching a test court. No evidence to nail a Dubuai. Free him. We hear some of the stories are Delbo Enkratano or De Abba Idraso and Ne Anope. President Akasa with US. Aha na town hall meeting of course would in same bibri atuga. I'm saying newspapers, you know, I would no idea but yebe wuramuna e honko mono nso ye di ewa
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5: ona
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5: e
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6: 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Nanya quampa de ye see for so a boo of food, yes, so my phone be at a more good

0: teachers have legitimate concerns that deserve to be heard. The government should act immediately to engage the unions and find solutions before the strike begins. Our children should not be left at home or loitering around the streets when they are supposed to be in school. Every day they are out of the classroom is a day of learning lost, and prolonged disruptions could have widened consequences for their education and well-being. Regards to Honorable Sampine, and this one is coming from Mensa Saba. Kofi Fusu Kwame Fusu Achuma Boko Abotan. So I say thank God for another beautiful Monday morning. It's AGDM and SNDC government. Talking kwa and su bibia basa. We say so every Emmanuel Asebo was say, okay, I think Emmanuel message, you know, Pedro wa Cruz was saying, I'm enjoying your show live from Indianapolis, Kumasi, Tanoso, Kesben Junction. I say the main location, greetings to Don Crucia, Sama and Ali Baba, and this one is coming from Pedro Medina Cruz, and so they are there by and on a so quote. I say on 3rd October, all MPP delegates should vote for Mavis, our commission on number 2 of the ballot as the national women's organizer from a so quote. They are by and on a Chief Man or say Atunsu or say the MPP deserves a credible national executives to give the elephant life again. And the party can't afford to lose Nana B as the first vice chairman. I see DMB victory ahead. Regards to Honorable Boachie Jakon and JFK. And the Ononso Chief Mandia or the Ebayo. Oyibo Boateng, Achumani, say, government, please listen to the teachers' demands because teachers are suffering too much. I say hi to Kwadu Bamba, First National Vice Chairman Hufo, Sampine and JFK still maintain. Oyibo Boateng, Ewonribe. Talking about Sampine, no, I mean, Yanente, say, or no, for baby, I'm so a Kunya accident.
1: Wow.
0: Yes. And yeah, ne convoy na or de enam ewo Tiffy Man Timun. Unse or contesting.
1: Oh, contesting as first vice. Yes.
0: Aha, and T. Honorable Sampine, my nan and T. and the car no veered off the road. Koshimurem baby.
1: Oh.
0: But an adjunoa, Nami Munita ne de, reported by and say, Ubia, now
1: Ubia Huanka.
0: Ubia Huanka.
1: That is fine. Then Yami Asi.
0: Yes, so Yankupan.
1: That is good news.
0: No baby, Ubia.
1: Yamin Kanahupa.
0: Okay. Prof Abba.
1: Yeah, Prof Abba.
2: Prof
1: Abba. Yeah, young club, baby. I'm on for celebrating on baby.
0: Okay.
1: You know,
0: okay.
1: You have to
0: say, I'm
1: celebrating on free one of pain.
0: Okay. Anyway, my main wish you a happy birthday to Amalizi. Amalizi, your apprentice, Preju Hair Palace inside Adanse Akrufrum. And this one is coming from Boafua Nesi and Wish you. A happy birthday. Happy birthday to my niece, Ekwesia Bragu Joe, wishing you all the best. And this one is from your uncle, Mr. Isaac Wiafe from Ampame number 1. NSC and wish you a happy birthday. Happy birthday to my sweet sister, Gladys Nyanta, aka Ekwia Ketua of Asante Mampon. May the Almighty God bless you with good health, long life, and more success. Reverend Nana Uchambuama of Obuasi, signed by Dr. Abidi, wishing you a happy birthday.
1: Okay, Kwame, so yenda yehona ene Pastor Charles Abuajida Costa ewe buwakwa SD ya so yu ene Pastor Charles enso edi ni birthday nti nebusu yenye na se omo tanechi omo se ihuwa se onkosumu nomono na ejuma odi atuna osu onyena onyeni ye kesipani fi onwa neho kani Mrs. Abena Japon Mabwaji da Costa. 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
0: Nyame
1: 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Yenso from Angel 961. Ya say happy birthday to you. Na minua Derek. 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Na media team. Tano ebwa media team. 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Oye fitness coach. 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Deru, birthday.
2: Senior man.
1: Coach Derek, happy birthday to you. Peduampon, Omwa, na until any munch will be dear, yet come, Omwa, Wadi, now on no more. The head pastor, Omame, and me, I'm so mame, Reverend Mrs. Dr. Mary Fusu, I say, happy birthday to you.
0: Or your police, Anna.
1: They bring your police.
2: And so, also police.
1: Or your fit rough. Or your fit rough. Derek, no.
2: Monitor. 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
0: Mercedes,
2: 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I rather the Afibaco, the accounting for your nanny when you're 4 years. 4 years, Mercedes. Send you see that's with the electoral commission boss. 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
1: Michael Fusu of Daily Banner newspaper. Michael Etiano.
2: Aye.
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0: Mike Etiano. 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
2: Aye.
0: And a family miso or your family work.
2: Aye. So after me wa faso out of form. 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Then time deme hon se mbeba.
0: Okay.
2: Mister. Or say Kwame, I don't want your friend. I just say,
0: Eh,
2: yeah, what day in our train? Yeah, you come and say, I am your move for an impulse.
0: And you do a child,
2: and you bear your word much, and I am ready, doctor. Yaha,
0: until my yako,
2: but Medawasi, once a marshal,
0: my yako, Kafra,
2: I must swam, I'm making your bubble,
0: Kafra,
2: Medamina,
0: Kafra, yeah, baby,
2: I love Kwame, who do I china, made the ones and bebrown connoisseur.
0: Okay, Angel Rock Misha, Ewaha, Professor Och, Doctor Ochre Ademensa, a former C. Confanochi Teaching Hospital is our special guest. What is that? I don't know. Bonko, Mamin Tio.
4: Good morning.
5: Good morning. I'm answering for Kokodu. Now you saw Cham, and I mean Cham will be having the coming same. Kakrami can say, a craft Munsum Sana, and me Pam, a Boka Akonim. Now Kakrami can say, Yana Uni, I'm a Mosia Chichi, MPP for Nodo, Nana, me Fakwanya Sonoma Kacha, a month and 12 for any engine for Musum Sumusuma, or Munya Kwenya. Here's a Friday Oscar program. So now MPP, regional organizer Timber Kati, the whole presence here, we could create the la, when you cry the weather can carry. Now I'm a Kenyan, as a man, check Ghana for. We are a regional organizer, I'm a Kikan, same with you. Yes, we are called election, be a Yoko constituency. Yes, we are banished, yet here Gumagini, be she in the region, we fell Kenya so. MPP for now on bank soon, so yeah, I'm show him Casanum Senator home. The good thing can't the whole president say, one Kenyan Sassimbia. Ah, now be a regional guy as a sanctuary in the Bay of Becky can same way. It's moon deal for this room, may come from a Konya so moon friend before now, yeah, I'm show him Cassay no Senator on. I'm a Zanso for Kokudu. You're watching, say, see, I'm a Cassay at Chichom to do. Now I'm come, Kokudu.
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9: 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Said the Mekai, you know, and your name, Professor Dr. Ochi Ade Mensa, and I air bon como, a studio. As a prof, you're watching.
10: Yeah, now come.
9: Nimpumbo kodi.
10: Now me chasi. Eje ni papi breed.
9: Last day, you know, I was in Kishia. Enti me enti.
10: Aye, last week Wednesday.
9: Last week Wednesday. Aye,
10: something came up. There was an emergency. I had to attend. Me, I meet him. Me send a message, man. Paul.
9: We did. O come Paul, na ze Paul. Ese na ni new Paul no hunzi.
10: Pause so anybody to Bible.
9: Anybody to power Bible go pa. New India. Okay. All right. Enti yeah that say send what me I join the conversation.
10: I do not take this opportunity for granted at all. Ozo de bia meka. Say you're not obliged to invite me. Say me come out and me mechere madwene. Ewo
8: Angel.
10: But it gives me the opportunity to share my views on very pertinent national issues. And your platform reaches quite far. And
9: Angel for the Omufrewa.
10: Nipa that's what you mean. Issue kakra kakra. It's just a normal, simple, straightforward answers.
9: Brotherhood. Say it. Be a nano. Be a call bank. And then you drew bank or no. Be a fetcho. But you see, no bit you. Then you break. And no bad bank. You see, I in a walko. And I'm saying, once you, oh baby, I'll be drew. You be a gator. Man, sign you be a man. It is or no one word or no one protocol. No, so but dog, we can debate titity in Sembi or KNUST. And come, I saw some headlines said, brewing tension at KNUST. imagine ko October 2018 and then AC will KNUST. What is happening?
10: Midase, midin check is ma oti for nyina so so. I have also read that story. Now I would have loved that no matter what it is, ekosu KNUST ka MP Abontin was happening with. So KNUST has chalked a lot of successes, a lot of firsts into me my dream no. Empire me bo ebribi ISS bibi ba fa KNUST ho anya ade
9: positive
10: show the investing positive light. I think it has to do with the act and the supporting statutes that was a draw. Na mama brenda me from free chi kakra emra KNUST established in 1951 through a government ordinance in October. But school nanka sa sha 1952 January.
9: Yeah.
10: I go for a nipa 200 if you are mota and you don't want Shasi Kumasi College of Technology and the Shasi Wa. Now, almost departments agri, architecture, town planning and building, engineering, those are some of the first, pharmacy, those are some of the first departments on the But in 1960, and government at a commission be, not for an university commission, said. Responsibility and say, or more advise the government on the direction. I was say, university education. The act first actor now established Kwame Nkrumah University of Science and Technology. Act 80. Engineer friend of Kwame Nkrumah University of Science and Technology, 1961. Now, in 1966, after the overthrow of Nkrumah on the 24th of February, there's a sign, Dino Manibay University of Science and Technology. And I'm saying, Tom Nkrumah. And Tom Nkrumah didn't have that, so no more he defrays. Then in 1998, another act was enacted, Act 559. A day, Kwame Nkrumah and the Sam Bar back. That time was second year of university. And it's a sign free, the University of Science and Technology, I called back to Kwame Nkrumah University of Science and Technology. And now, Act 559. And last year, 2025, and another act, Act 1157, and so a buy. Na no crane say act bia ba e was here draw statutes a give expression to the act the chairne say in this present act at 1157 for example HR say ibetimi anya pro vice chancellors the previous act no act e frene say no 559 no e ma e kwan say ibenya pro vice chancellor baako but the present act ma e kwan say ibenya pro vice chancellors as many as the university may deem appropriate.
9: Okay.
10: But acts and yana in chere kwanya ube faswa ube yi pro vice chancellors no. The present act ebeka and the name be bree aba. Nenso en chere o kwanya wasa ufaso. In the statutes na mube tinase na mungina as a family and as a community. Maye no. 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Say vice chancellor, pro VC, provost. 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Any penum ne tenasi ato to omano. No omo de omo responses akwa koma council. Almost invariably, nipa na odi kaino. And no. And our council also endorsed no about the approvals.
9: Yeah.
10: He drew deans, sir. There were 21 faculties that were deans. Then so we move 9 and now say in CNB there. And also go through processes. They said there, yeah, for provost.
9: Provost, yeah.
10: Then so, Omo Makeni na ano faculty academics no and a tuaba. A professors na what faculty hold back. In 2005, faculty of Allied Health Sciences, sir. A bread drew nese wosi enya deaner. All the professors in the faculty are eligible. Na nipa na lectures na wo faculty uni na ato so aba the obedi first no aye dean. A do heads of department and also see our appointed. na wo empenyimfo a omde saade ne tu ho nyansam no nsusue ne ne se na se enkofo atitrate se academics ne administrators ebenya opportunity to be able to play a role in the selection of enkofo a ebedi omanim but also what the mention as vice chancellor the omun play role but pro vice chancellor omde play role provost omun play role but deans the omde play role say yes sir it ensures accountability and he said

0: phobia akatu ase no nti ade e se fata a chere fo no e wo sa ban de mai yes anya de e ko sku akotra akotra de
1: hm nti de wi ka
0: anya de e ko sku akotra de nti so hu se nkwana na mabonte a mumble mu aban no
1: Yeah, stakeholders be a share meeting. What are my Akubi? And what did a peer film?
0: And a meeting there, Beko. Yeah, you know, no, your vice president, a co representing. Because my boss in here at the moment. Into your vice, a co representing. Into the Gusua meeting, no, a Beko. I'm counting 11 o'clock near the end, so. Maybe you met a babiano, maybe who yes.
1: Sabre expertise can be a mushy and poor outcome. But anyway, Munyanya, the Bessia. Name meet you, Modern Amoco champion, Yankasa, Momasam Tofa Bonese.
0: Young Samoa, I can you know, say, teacher foa or Marco promotion, my personal. Young Pomon to skill, the entire areas, Emma Omo. Young condition of service, I a woof, a buy my entrance and any new condition of service, and because. You will now be blue moa. I was say, yes, na it at the bum. And now say, you increased the honor. Never or chain of honor. A banishing yard of Bemia class and the manager, you know, you are going to be. Into no son of mum, you know, all my intimacy. Then Bessima can't conditions no more than be good adoption. But a banner may at Nasia. Do you know, no, say, Biano, you're by a near union, because I'm running the year, Juma. I expire. Yang konkota epono so ye pese ni ewo ho ne petaku sempo mema otaku mema otei ye nyina ye ditumu a we are good to go until that no we are very serious near the ekoxu akwacha dio
1: abuja for we eye coalition of concerned teachers national trustee Mr. Frank Jechi and I want to see in the bank common well ye see the wall no am feel sia ipia so Peninka Sapa. But they are too gentle. Tea. Once in a cow crum cry, a born national anthem for an amping from. What decoy chill out on Abbe Pimho. Tea they won it, one fair sign, me piano. Minimum tea, many free dear mere radio, you mean. Almost every year, a church for tear tree, and also cry twice a year. What's up? May boys all the wood a moment to read your mother. More than moments or so, and trust. Missy Benifre, dear Mittena Rebusry. Every year, I church a fan theatre and crana, and you're more than twice, and now once. Afibia, say NPPO, say HNO, say NDCO, say I was Suno, woman in Artiswa, I church a four dear Mia Satin painting quas. Now, Doctor Fornam, law, left and right. Now, Doctor Fornam, left and right. And so on to say bar association for some more aida. National one bar association, lawyers and judges. On to your massam da. But church for the any a doctor for the a colour and number what about Kwaso Unko school? And I know that was when? Thursday no. And I'm correcting me. Thursday no. Na me call baby, na me call yeah, will be ho. Nan colano will feel I'm saying. Na moye de man kusku mo se na holiday na ena no ya wa ejuada na holiday ena ne ya wa da se holiday o mo se an aban school de holiday etin kwara na o mote Ashtown ana crow from efishia mu no obi kusku obi tifie Monday no na national holiday obi atena fie but Thursday no de se holiday an kasa ma aban school fo ti aban school fo tifie na international for the American school. In 2000, we'll be a take leaders in movie. Your two fish on the donor. Yahano, by our moon, the action assign. Or money a timono, your bibia in your uniform, ye spread your bibia evenly. A saying, Colla Amy, you know, the agro bakuku bako tifiada ya. Or my bakuno mutimua, the same region, the same district, no, and the same community, in the same efimono, a credible holiday bakuni holiday. As about Obia no Fitogo, no be free Bokina, only in Ghana for. Oh, a system in them. What's him? What's him? Daniel, salam alaikum.
2: I don't know, salam alaikum.
1: Boko de pa.

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1: 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Yeah, one more. 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
0: Me fo original commander no pe. 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
1: Okay, Abushafo, asema aminuya Daniel, boya mani, eye abrantye biya, na oye phone dealer, mekase na oye phone dealer, chese wantiasi, otun ton phones, ne soko shia baba awebi, ene jomu exchange, contacts, eti wedi emprantye ewa phones, wa ene esu obano friends, wa mreni fi, na kwenye dano, oko ya nisi ya simpro, foko yire nwa, and a banner boyfriend, you see, no, yeah, like just so Jenny. Now come in the fast one. Who said, baby, I was share Jatabum, no chances or send text messages. A command enough for a bunting. I granted Omokun. Oh, because of a bounty, Omokun, yeah, yeah, and my messages are sending and Nibinumia, the anxiety and microphobia, the little bit. The bachelor winning my seminal genesis, saying I sent it in again, and I'm sure Emma, I granted the wooden fooling that was shaping. About you know, say na home fetch and Delilah, say no Delilah. What I'll be a seminary cracker, and not for updating choice, my what I'll appreciate you.
0: So, if you are, maybe I tell now for doing this, you remember for the more tissue. Oh, my boy, papa, say, I won't war at behind dying, and on the sit down. Not on where the bonnet near the actual moon to me before. It's almost a story pass or bone say as well. So, the BC are near situation for 3 points, maybe I need to see me, Nang and Crime. In the city, I have seven or three corner, a crown, Casa Babi Moano, or near soldier, look up on the soldier, retired soldier.
1: I don't
0: know about Papa Soldier, I didn't know Uncle Fompotemo. You look up, I'm on your soldier, look up on the retired soldier, son.
1: Wow. 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
1: usida with you.
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1: Hey.
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1: one in my
0: so said Ruby, your dear
1: Chimibiana Cadia,
0: auntie, and no sano, and Nipano, and Yama, and no, so we are least mistaker. And so the betting ash was mamma, Ubebubu, Nedabu was who swan be it up for us or a banning.
1: And they said,
0: Nali, one was solely I had to be a woo and now solely nagu.
1: And you can say, Bassa,
0: naked as answer and I was it.
1: But toy cremui. Ah, one was sorry. Asore panini na asoso panini wi na asore nagu media me se da bi e was administration wo o se yan meaning say there wo ye no wo ye
0: matter this price be roman
1: ye
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1: 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Kwame agenda ni search ada ni sone ye no. 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I don't search me. 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
0: Kumasi odium. 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
1: Me bacho me de memo adefon. 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Bravo aje. Wouldn't say artist now on Bay such a new festival on my land. You are more coacos of you know we to such a buyer fashion a day. Come here, you saw a session. Ah, I do a sank of a bomb and our fab when I met
2: my fab.
1: Miss Saja, Miss Ryan, my contano,
2: Tina and Copon Yard, and
1: see a honour,
2: Mampon. Mampon in a beba. One a nana, a jacuma di fi, and so beba. Onze a dradi, a nenoa, or in charge of protocol, and tea, who be a becoso, a dra, and you feel any more. Intimidity say, Namayad will be a beba, man, I come.
1: Bema should have name to say,
2: eh,
1: when you are the man in Philly,
2: Dabby. So no protocol, no organization. The only VBS in the
1: country.
2: We have to be and supporting any
1: company. Sectioni festival, where Bayera fashion, yam festival. 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But, Sebi, ye may ye a fashion. 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Kebi hoopa. It's yanko by a fashion. The whole canto bar. Yet by Rebu. Bravo, Aji.
3: Ye dandy by Rebu buho.
1: E buqua. By a to, by a PC, by a nuhu, by a pihu, by a
3: yedibuka funina.
1: Something like it.
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3: student at Jache Pramso St. Michael Nelson and Midwifery College. 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
1: Dama come upon us so. 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
3: It's Luck!
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1: Onkwa, what di ya miyamfano kwa obuo vocation and training center. 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So kwa obuo vocation training center. 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
0: Who is it?
1: It's luck.
0: Who?
1: Ma, your luck is calling.
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0: angel rock mixture be kasama fda aje jedi nkrato ya to
3: Angel.
4: Really, really, I don't mind the insult, but all of us have to decide what do we want to do with TikTok. I can tell the IGP, we can go to cabinet and say lay off. Let anybody insult anybody. Let's leave it a free for all. Don't arrest anybody for anything they say. We can do that. But is that what we want? And so I said, what we should do is, Ghana Journalists Association, you saw the letter from my executive secretary, Media Foundation for West Africa, bring all the stakeholders together and hold a workshop or a forum, and let's all collectively take a decision on what we want to do with the new media. Should the police get involved or they shouldn't get involved? How do we regulate it? You come out and tell us. Because really, for me, sometimes I don't. Sometimes the police can go to the extreme, and you never know. Once you start arresting, you don't know where to stop, you know. And so let's all decide what we want to do, so that we either find a way of regulating it, or we say we're a country of free expression, so anybody can say whatever he wants. But indeed, sometimes in Ghana, we try to make it look like we invented democracy and we are freer than even those who brought democracy. I mean, if you take a TikTok and threaten Trump and say that you are coming after him and you are planning to come to the White House and assassinate him, you think you will not be swept off your feet? Yeah, but in Ghana you can say it, and when you arrest somebody they say, oh no, you are trampling on free expression. What I'm saying is, we're going to have that forum, and government will be guided by what the wish of the stakeholders are. So we've given the responsibility to Ghana Journalists Association and to Media Foundation for West Africa to organize that stakeholders forum. And we would get the results from the stakeholders forum. We'll put it before cabinet and we'll give a guideline on how these things should be handled. But definitely, a lot of these arrests, I don't even know about them. I also hear them on the media. Somebody has been tracked and arrested and all that. And sometimes it's worrying to me, because sometimes the reason for which the person has been arrested, really, I mean, they say he's insulted me. And you look at the insult, and kami kotumpo. They were threatening me to switch off the lights, coming and saying, oh, President, we can invest and give you another 500 megawatts of power. And I say, no, you keep your power. Because we're going to build the biggest thermal capacity in Ghana. Before the end of this year, we're going to sign 1,200 megawatts of gas thermal power. And you know what? We're not borrowing a dime to do it. We're doing it with our own money. We're paying for it with our own money.

0: Okay. A brano and your asshole would be smack at ya. Program is just a grab simpy. Young fan said your tena. The platform to my dear and your dear Bremo. Now what you dear as just yende anunti ubia emanaso emraha. Political issues, social issues, educational issues, environmental issues, and the account in Anno. Now what you better want some ewaha. Na yakuya nim edia friho. Mosomfo, Oscar Anani Apple, Sir Poncha, Matrasi, Tim Ninjina, Abo Mechidom, Ewa Ha, Yadij Madiano, Eddie Brown, and I out, the main producer for this show, Ejina Machi, Bismarck, Mensa, Ewa Ha, Sanso, 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And no any dia tia elho. Or say we need payment, not meetings. Striking teacher union. Teacher for the same way. And then who you are and now watch Rono. Me feel brutal. You see here. Asem na ankasa. Solve my solution here. Pe. Nanya ishemu ishemu. Teacher for na strike pa. We need payment, not meetings. Promotion fanisi kamano. Other things. Can huni nina omo outline as part of condition of service. You know. 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Koya Nim and Fan Freeho, say Ghana to sign deal for 1,200 megawatt gas fired power plant by end of the year. His Excellency John Dramani Mahama, and I did the same way at the Asia Ghana phone cry, say, Yanim Kono, deal bisa ever koswa, bet me abba, abua gas fire power no, nabibia etimi akon kain. I know any debt here. And everything come on a crowd of a cocoa. Headlines in the cocoa producer price for 2026-2027 crop season. I said, 42,400 Ghana cedi per ton. And I've 2,650 per bag of 64 kilos. I know any debt here. 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
1: 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wono ankasa a candidate there. Let us say who's near say you beat me and maintain you know Amade to me I party in the time I watch my program. And the look through and I eat him in a self room which says so more was almost sign no must be conquered then nobody to the free abandon said
0: the player. And only indications chairman Beluswana.
1: Oh and atmosphere no question clear because Oshe Balotin said in this you some my commander no commander no 80 million na no 811 12 12 12 12 because na position no so no account because secretary the secretary the other person secretary no hopefully you know ono ni eye one ana eye ne treasurer so so eye one ana commander na nkasa eye one ana just the treasurer so so ekoyi enti ade se na 11 na 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
0: after vetting on beto abane da bay
1: abane ye 25th October October
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1: Leda etofu ebionu num pepepe
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1: Matias e papa pog Oscar.
0: Okay, mame no wase na me fa osia.
1: Yo, pass okay. Oscar.
0: Yo, en kansa eye ABN reporter e wa twemamponu a ene no edi en komo no. Upcoming eye 25th October, said the and constituency elections, Ebe Basso de Aman, the National Democratic Congress, and Yasha C. IADD, the Uncomo, Kakaka, and send your tissue on the forms, the court, or my submit your form, said the Otis, reporter air canoe vetting, Akosu weekend, ya, and also Yasem Ketua Kramer ballot in Afulu, in T. Omo about a month. Se almost bit my campaign afi and you wanna etimi ako menim na almost so and yoma ashise well ede amom ye guso platform ebe following na whether it from MPP or NDC na de ekobiano yetimi update mo na 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one more at the echo and your constituencies and after regional elections bar so successfully no nyame adumwa Saturday and at the national election no ebe timi abaso and unti yeguso yebe mamu run down kakra kra our platform show you so adi akosi kwami ya jebu show ni so na afe ya hunu diya niyoma no so yeguso wa echo na wenya first hand information bia efata bia anti ube koso na ane the platform jume diye etu kwain na bibia efata bia ane ya di amount. Now, once one will say on the 3rd of October, as Saturday, why anybody in Kunim is it going to be John Boadu? Is it going to be Boatia Jakon, General Secretaryship? 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Across another area, so very key. A the vice chairmanship position. 13 people, we are looking for 3 people. I just over here now that's Oribia. 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Joseph Broni, I'm going to ask you same. 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I brave same. 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You know that. Lucky enough, any party invite you? I'm going to Esther Nana Ajmai, NPP communication member, Ashanti region. Yes, one funny time. 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Exactly as I said. Waba. 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So I brave. Ever jive the amamona kwesi pona. 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Kwesi pona baby or person of Fabiano. What you mean, Afa? And the Yenyama question.
2: Sir, Mamma Nancy, Bonurian Coswo, Sadi, Wedi Kind, the attitude. And the man, I'm dear Mau has he. Your fra, Namia,
0: Majama soup.
2: Aha, in Tino, Nana fra, na Maba, Ababa Chichim. Oh, no, quite what to me is what Bonkos for. Ewo Honomo. 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A ye,
0: baby, I want to go see my infancy. Fuck our time, no, I'm in Nincomo, and sound support to the old canal. I tell for your name, Honorable Isaac Yao Opoku, or your MP of Fenso South, said the animal. And of course, a ranking member about food and agriculture and of social affairs. Udi mwa kote nipa el parliament. Na, honorable mpacho, ma memo aha enfama the platform juma diye suwa Angel 96.1.
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0: 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Say na question no eti an answer quotation no eti. 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
1: And the answer is yes.
0: What's our answer? Answer yeah, no?
1: And the okay. Answer is yes. Almost say, there was the American Samebua Hamadan Sinino. 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And the year one, five by way, Oba, now share Kia four bosses, Obermayan 6,000 cities. Every crack or yak could lose 7,000. So now this is young pass and Cananado, and just said, be our year or my penny papa, and Anka or yell day to pressure, and what two more cost 6,000 and 7,000, and a mobile tier so from 6,000 about 2,000. 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
0: And say Koko Bill mo pass e ni ade na keken.
1: Debi, e Koko Bill someone make na make keken. Un say ya ye bill ni wie na be ye mra no. Emra ne say obema akuafo 70% of FOB price achieved.
0: Yes, exactly.
1: Na ne atia ne say omo de mra no e ba mra she bedwam foforo no. Obusa wo mo omuntumi enye ho akinyie. Almost say, almost make for 65% of the world market price.
0: Okay.
1: 65% of the world market price. And you say, hey, and now I'm saying, but make for 70, my cam will be at you. About the same, I say, the modem rabbit, almost 65%. And the other thing, yeah, I know my consistent wedding, no. I am so make for 70% of the gross FOB price. Achieved by cocoa board. That's just a well market price, no? Yeah, yes, you ho. Jafedi and your cocoa board for Becase, Yenyano, and then you're there, Eduma.
0: No more 70%.
1: And then you know, you. Nasan Kenya noa, go international market, so. What do you know? Can we are Google ICC well price? Not check, you bet my check here from there 3 months ago, ever. A warning perform below 5,500 at that. So, the banana and Amudi almost a mocoton, ye, Cassiapa, Munya, ye, a year, 5,180. Now almost done, almost a circle of four betcha, almost on the say,
3: kukwa ye Ghana ye ni kodivu ako ton biyano abrofono edi $400 ni efele the living income differential on the mayem ye de kan ye buwa ni hon so hon enti ye buwa 5,500 ya ye no kwa in the show umuno ye ni kuma akura ano now the living income differential 400 ni beka unwa enke nye 5,900
0: exactly so yeah.
3: And I think I will say, would the award achieve FOB, no, a year 5,180. That is a Lentina, which I'm ran away then, was a son, no, a year, no, well, cocoa price achieved by cocoa board. That is a bonus, a mamubotum, 70% price be on Bacambiano, no more calculated 70%, no more the America for. That must be transparency,
0: yeah.
3: There must be fairness. A queer for Nedo cocoa, no, and TSC and no one with Dini.
0: Honorable member, me pacho se se woda sorry now te se koko no price no apeja kakra bi sa no meka no it could be significant or insignificant but e bo ani enim se 2500 per bag na nei ye bodin se e ye 2650 a munka se bi a aban so obetum bat wo ye nka kakra na wa woni mu no
3: 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now yes, a prr. Now you go to 63.
0: If you are not surprised, that's a kakra.
3: That means that's a prr, Yeah, so two money on the zampa. Yes, a prr, So now we the 24-hour deceit. That be a mo buwe kya for. And yet, so and yet.
0: Honorable, me said I'm foul brandy be brie, meaning sir, a brother by me didn't come over brie, being a ranking member of food and
3: agriculture.
0: I'm sorry,
3: I'm going to chat to him, sir.
0: Friends, the national elections in here, so you can be speaking along that line.
3: National elections in here, some of you know your radio soon here, Kasa. MPP, I'm here, I'm here, 2029, no, your baba. 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
3: 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But here can in an ending in answer so now, Omen in FMO, but you know, Giddy, sir, and Republica. I touch a crass or so, I want nothing. 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If you do one year, Doctor Alaji Mamudu Baumia, Abba. 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
0: because you will be too for no right. As I see it.
2: 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I didn't know. 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Can you say, Koko, I say, Abai, dear. Why in Edbia, Koko, on one, adia bibida.
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2: 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And I say, you're near your top the leading win, and me more BID. Dear Edenam, a India Kakan, Ope, 1 year, car back up him. 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I'm telling you the gospel truth.
0: Yes, I'm going to tell you, okay.
2: Ah, and I make casual car.
0: And I'm to 16.9. Open got to 20.1.
2: Nansa, Nansa, make up Western region. Now, me son carcass, young debentia.
0: Yeah, you're
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0: 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So ko na be shina atade zo afu. Okay, the royal reporter kwasi po na otin in kano. E be din komo kakra na. Yahweh dear tea. And of course, and then I a topic, you know. Baku a kaho and so a achache for issues are a dear could be a strike and yeah dear. Now of course nipa bakwa all the time or availing itself on my show. Aye, Mr. Amos Owusu, our not chairman. Most of times, you know, district not chairman. Yeah, na yenota eti and komonti. A brebia teacher for issue bebano, I'm semi chini kra mesabi pino. Tiana me pese many emos, na me jina jin chleka kra. Of emos, bachana bako de.
4: Yeah,
0: I never call sound. Hey, Odia, on Fabinte, and never call, say.
4: Oh, never call, cry over sound. And that my time here for one in the internet. I just for you, and you have break papa.
0: Now, say, see, how way about 3 away? What on school?
4: Never had school.
0: Oh,
4: I was like you.
0: Some in him, some come across in the other Akakrabaco.
4: Oh, Daddy. And for Mana Air Possible. Some penny vote which ye is kind of my end, and answer or clan. Yet, you're making common air possible.
0: Now, who's some leaders in a crash lobby be, Mammy and copy straight from a city news, Momo Ama in Ibua? I say, we need payment, not meetings. Striking yes. Teachers, you know. I just answer where the MCM was, and Ibra Wumpao.
4: And you blow on this strike winner and when you want my phone. And yet the normal strikes are teachers here for you. We are different strike altogether because we have new crop of leadership. So you see, I will win. I am here, Breaker. Yeah, I'm going to check for no, you're not free. I say, and seven. Now, you have one man, you have to say, I'm buying you from the other fire series. Many a buyer back on your buyer banging down by a serial. Would you want gross? I know more grass or no more.
0: To be back, sir, Sabe, at this time, your politics been a teacher for no room or more air, your name, they mean business.

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1: 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We are buying you my near mistress and a bills of phone in Como. Now to me, and we do honor, and my bosom and a basson on Betty Mile come and a fee, a breast same what you and a cracker. We will be out funny on my freeman on it. Say a fool, say, and you may be out the babiano. A bia now seek a seminal ube drua, ni ye and I a day. But more than a bills of phone in Como, clearing agent on paper biamo. Now what me, you, your man and I come up. 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

0: 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0501 549 796 0501 549 796 and I say 0501 549 797 Venus Roofing. Just call for we are there to serve you and no any idiot here. Yeah, banner, yes, I abetwaso our the studios of Angel 961. Sabred here. Combat Francis Ade Ebre and Edru Simango Tri Mede Mano. Na on also adding a submission aba. Na Francis what bank a crack said yeah cuckoo for ya I am disappointed in you. I'm say boss and di kind in tino. So I break rank a motor so kakra and ka omu appreciate. But it seems omu ye happy. In a situation like this, you've been a spokesperson and I say a communicator for the party no. Man ponsu se koko. Mudia koko kama. Na a hof no omo je increment is eh.
1: I say increment dear bakupe and you say we jihana we jiha.
0: Me patch I say omu sum say.
1: That is a time.
0: How do they appreciate
1: time and so chen in vimwana? Mama is that 10 minutes.
0: Ah, me tell you one here. Me patch your new 10. Me can't 10 here and I realize this. Also, beside my second topic, you know. Me very fast. I doubt you. Say me chatra, but you come back.
1: And I'm immediately in a quarter fast. I'm
0: here for her. Also, I'm a throw 3-2-2. Into my money 8 instead of 10. What are you, mama?
1: I'm not saying.
0: Open 10. So I'm the
1: one. Match your memory about.
0: Me see a bad second topic in it.
1: Martin, me near.
0: Okay, Yanko.
1: Memory about MPP near what here. Me chani ye pa. Now, match your Miami boss. Region ba Asante region na onse nyame aduma to conscience ni wi a
0: ba region
1: Richmond was say, I will be a 77 pages. Was some party no one you couldn't move anything anymore. Minua, you can't boar or be a boar party. What do you need to boo a map a team for any party for? Unti mini Richmond was saying at the infilm. Yenya vote will be a Santa Region and United Richmond was also. Messay, one year MPP, what you might champion for Ama. Vote will be a 2024 in United Oswich so. Into a say, Brasson say, young fat. Regional organizer and Shannon, sir, number some sumpa. Nessie de Buriba, and before wa, and once on Fanya Hino, once I'm giving Fanya, then Fan Candice and Munyukuno. There's a near to a bar, young kind Rich Moore say, Briar Cook wants on selection side.
0: Shanty regional organizer, income.
1: Shanty regional organizer.
0: Okay.
1: Minya, what you need the new boo at the movie pier, Fangso Yakra, and as a penny. I'll call Yabako National, on such a mood to me, and sweet here once a woman. No one in a care, but national, charm, but why yamma, name is about on a par. But when yamma, penifosi fufi antu atanye
0: jira pam.
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1: 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Ya two region we are, ya beko national. Ka, onecha mwunti mumu nyinana, bewa national ho. Chairman for
0: and me show you about chairman to meet in Abayana.
1: There be me chess
0: or what's
1: yeah. I the mayor, Sarasi, Anthony, Samijan Fin aid in a boa for Penipa, or Boya Ura Samijan Fi, also by national deputy organizer. I had the mayor, also be a Michanapa, a Sarah Santa region, a Sarah Ghana for delegate for one DC, then Yango Pombo and I sent Kurum Diaba, Mumuana Montana Chiboko Minia. 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
0: 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I will take the way.
1: What
0: will be
1: the phone money? 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
1: 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That be. 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Send a messer, Minka said, Jess, near Hind Tansel, say, young fan pipimra. 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
0: Videos a hodo
1: ya. Video ya daso. Aye French na muka. 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
1: Ghana. Ma hwe video we enye Ghana ha. Aye French. Aye French na muka. Fa kasa no to so. Ni mu sa Ghana kasa we bi o Ghana ha. Aye French. Ana unto French. One year French was school. Internet amount of video number two. So,
0: my
1: name is. Come here, be a video number two. Where French for one, I cut it. I have Cote d'Ivoire. Almost a pair bag, room, 1,000 Ghana so the bag Ghana come one. In terms of form, which you go go. Ghana, you be a new
0: French
1: go go. Sound French casanity. That's right. And your best threat, Mararoma.
0: But
1: I'm a better church. I'm a tier four near Coco. You have for a tier.
0: Yes, I said you're okay. No.
1: Yes.
0: Fantastic.
1: But you say the idea, as I see, me name them a catch or the man Vanjo.
0: Are they my baby?
1: Or the Matuaso.
0: Oh,
1: sometimes when I'm in Tuaso.
0: Now, some fan chamber.
1: Some dear chow, me and them dear chow, me and my catcher.
0: Hey, as I'm being. Wow, okay. Meda say, you're not Tuaso. Now, come here, said the discussion. It's here. Come here, zoom straight to the next topic. Now, yeah, teacher for the but I don't know. So, when you're 2 minutes, Roberta, I think it will be in order. Ebi ade Esther kan ye dey also kan ya dey bi ache me amenye hu ade kure but it will be strictly 2 minutes
2: okay me ni abe ma fefe o say npp time no na ye toko ko no I dwa man so 9000 plus pacho mu dey dey wan ka mu dey to no say ohene what the fashion me dey amount Aha. Sɛ wo yi na de otie meti de bisa wo.
0: The time into so dey or dey bisa question.
2: Media amount. Me say media amount. No.
0: Question wo bisa question.
2: Me say am. We are okay, no problem.
0: Okay.
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1: me me die ne se
2: o se ye die die to ne 9000
0: me ba cho 2 minutes now
1: 2 minutes na me kasa
2: se se mo so
1: wo sa 2 minutes ye bo so
2: ya ma bebere kra kan
1: me nua de wo nua
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1: okay
0: wo se wo ye de no MPP time no na ye 9700 yes sir ena obisa se se se de ne ye sen I think it's just one
1: se se de na na me kire se ena ne nyina no ka bom pe ton na ye 42000
2: enka mum
1: ena o tche mu a ena ne obenya 2500 650
0: ye nim se bag ma kuma ko 16
1: yeah
0: and na am I a 1 ton
1: yes
0: yet ya say and you divide here dinya 2000 say and na we bi say we say na we ni 9700
1: who check 9700 makumako 16 omo price no benya na we check and na me no ka 2650 makumako 16 and so benya this price and for
0: who nya check e o
1: me nya check e say
0: Pong back on friso. Okay. I was for me breno de meti me de ma ene ma mfa audio so ni ntimema course no adoso kakra se ebe mu a. Nti ebe call to school friends teacher for no ensem ne so. Ma me sha sem free combat this time. Na me ma osima me nsa. 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
1: Okay. Wele me nsa on. Se wele be 50 bia na ma wi an sa. Eno kwa seconds ba beta so kakra.
0: Ba jo ma. Me ne sa. Man, yes, I did now.
1: Okay, yeah. Madame, Kakra, me can watch a chair for the unknown, say, Chair for your uncle phobia, Sabi Sabin Pediasa. Gana, how would you mupa ye, pa? And I answer any pa, obeying yansa, dear count, fin yansa, and also jina or chair for so. 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Was who be or two good schools, who Sabi Sabi, only yansa, only yansa. But ye defeat the end bar. 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That's on five brim mind this among you.
0: Say, say, mom, not the brim.
1: See, mom, not the brim.
0: Say, say, boss, any
1: day. How one of the young nana shas ye day? Okay. In Tiabestre. Ness, I buy our best in a chum, and I buy with doom for a digital for whom for. Minia, there's a church in me, bechra, dear, or quarden and sapine, or badden and sapine. There was one year beyond so one year day. Winya. I had the mean Casasan Disney, but me Casasan Ganani.
0: Because and is in your monk no crana.
1: Oh, yes, and you know, make him say, Obi a bit my frown to my
0: and say anything, so feel it for teacher for. Now we end this in here. It doesn't matter.
1: Sana
0: speak to us, it is.
1: Yes,
0: and tell us that is a propaganda.
1: Oh, your name and Oka say, yeah, almost say. A more cost of living crying, Sharanga, and your papa. A bunch of more bokra say. Seven pedias, or more areas, seven crunky to crunky to
0: deprived areas.
1: Yes, or better two of my country, and also more mala ones be, and then United and Yed and Maya. And you're meeting the Yao. Quite be a before Subia, a bell one much at a chair for notimania, a Jebby, seven pediasa, a baby papa be a yabia no moon yet. When I'm such a new crown, no local or corporation, Quenzica crown, 200 million old cities. 400 million, 500 million. 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
4: Oscar the puncher,
0: big man.
4: Come on, yeah. We do it as much.
0: Okay, it's your come.
4: And yeah, my mama basho. Now me fetch him more than my professor to show up. Ostrich, we do not find ostrich more on the liberal organizer. Now I'm a chairman with that chairman. Professor Bacham for an acquirement of being there. Now I'm in your bar, we say, and this time, toy, I told the same NMPP time difference. NPP time, not toy 144, and then 42. It will compare on what we did not do. I know what I said. If I said to the man, Mama, Obi or Qua Solid or Chess and this idea, and the old Chantro or Hubida. Let me present with us. Nanagua, I think I will see agriculture, Democopa, and the Iron Bishop. No, no, the cooking and go on to the other to the amount of what we see. Yeah, and yes, I'm trying to say, I tell you this one. I say, Cassia, the Coco. I think I'm for the idea. Let me say, if I said to the man, Mama, what did you ever walk with? Because certain enemy said, "And this is bad. They will pay on a teacher for it." And so at this time, so they why not say, "Obey to your mistress." What now? Can say a teacher for crop. They move a car. They are the two of you. Thank you, sir. You know, they said, "You should not have been so." It's just that you don't have money.
0: Come on, yeah. Let us see. Hello.
5: What kind of project?
0: Yeah, Minya. What kind of?
5: What kind of? What kind of?
0: What kind of? What kind of?
5: What kind of? What kind of? What kind of? What kind of? What kind of? What kind of? What kind of? Yeah,
0: Hello.
6: Afternoon.
0: Good afternoon,
6: Oscar.
0: Boss. Yeah.
6: I'm Pastor Jamal,
0: and
6: me do what do I'm asking.
0: Jamal,
6: and you? Jamal, I'm Professor Joshua Levy.
3: Yami Charism, one of the incoming organizer, or by Tampa Elsa, incoming woman organizer. See, Minty Chama, Chama Nana Kusi, Pamintia, Namintia, and Point, or not to the dinner by Secretary. Yamincha Solomon Gabari, Ash Maka, Maka Dinner by Chama, Mamuka Border, and I gave a student to communication. Okay. Naya Nanka, Nayami Yanatan, Sulisa Musuka was here, Muya said, Kabaras and Kamumu Kassin, a bad castle of the Matas once, weren't you? Naka was a moon may woolly and I.
0: Hello. Oh, Jaba, we are Kafra. Now make a point, but I cut it. Fetch me. Yamfofro. Hello.
6: Oscar.
0: Yes, sir.
6: Me baso original Isaac Ayaba ni me kanta free class station up there.
0: Into me.
6: I remember my baso. Na me cha professor Joshua Ledi. Na fe the fantastic incoming chairman. Honorable Yari Chama last time bunchi. That's the incoming organizer, Richmond, or say that's the Obatampa Estadabal, the Dumbass Movement organizer. Now, Dr. Elvis Cooper, also the number of secretary, Mamicham, bigger movie. Now, naturally, a young random MP people. Meaning, so Mampini, as a more kind of man, too. So, what you know, my own margins and Okra or Munkadia. Share, clear your own. A idea, yeah, and so Mampini by the second term. And Okar say, so cool. They are talking 1 billion now. But then make it so 70% and the cook and then cocoa me a kissel. Now you kill your case, you know, or then come on penny, you're telling me about the 50 million per bar. On my penny, you say, I feel for more bread, and I know a ton of 25 million. And I net on my penny, cocoa, you're two more. And one that can be the other day, I come on to the bear for quick money by the ever agency. And to 70%, and I would say, where you come from, I am more than 71%. To wait for my penny, I had it. And to create me, I would need no crap, no pen or crabiano, and then we can end there. Then I said that because I ban the other woman day. And it's only a good enough attempt because of that old kind of crap. Who more ban about the number of the council and the entry to party one among the other day? Who you're the end of the good person? And the other day, I'm empty before. Here I am one. Let's say a part of my bank that will come up cocoa for young mom, fire said cocoa, you're the trigger. Let's have 7% from my penny to bed.
0: Me da se pa me tia kase fo.
7: Se Oscar, the platform di ma di, me bo ma baso. 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Kaka me kane se, ene program yi di esenka, ye dedicate ma strike na teachers no, I am back on no pa au. Sense of my mo. Any say a teacher for a Macassache. A man of phono crown, so every way that other two government of first to more was a shabby pre no Maya on person with the boy teacher for no the pigeon, my bravo. Now, see, I never want to say 2 minutes by. Now, if I had him, says I am she share your name among 4D home commono. You're the very egg, to me, sir. First, then, mamma, woman of first to more. Why is she be pre? Yeah, because of the boy, my teacher first now.
0: Okay.
8: Hello.
0: Yes, sir.
8: What kind of puncher?
0: Yes, sir.
8: Yeah, I'm a chance to work for you. I'm in trouble for Kotamu. She's not a professor to Charlotte. I just talked about a country of the Osai Richmond, Operaza, and another question to tell me to match it for. Kaka, I'm a very sad. Your couple of questions are, and now I'm not here. And they are telling also, you have to go to the world. And now we are saying, I'm not going to go to you. Kajika, apa apa bawa ceso? 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Yang mereka akan kuat belum?
0: Belum
8: kuat belum. Papa.
0: Yang mereka akan kuat belum? Okay, hello.
9: Yeah, Oscar.
0: Yes,
9: sir. I'm drop here.
0: Okay.
9: Then I say your rules at time, the way I know which is tunnel, and then one over the Mercury for, and then the boy a tunnel, and the boy over the Mercury for. He said, I'm a man, I am ya. Who's all by this to an enemy, I am ya, papa. So to me, because the president, Mamma Quarton, so we did to Nabo Mia, where Cremonita, ya lady, the Bomia Catas will move by here, move a gun from taxation to product, and you are normally taxed at a door to say. Or Catas a gun or move by there for Christmas. 8 years, 1 kilometer from Martin. I will go to 4 points, sell more toilet, common toilet, press, vice president,
0: okay, and
9: catch the Cape Coast port or Bay Airport and they have one moment and no money to me and no near there. And yeah, I can't trust them there. MP before me, no money by the name is about me.
0: Mati, Jabba.
10: Hello.
0: I found chat to enough.
10: Hello.
0: Many last words. Yeah.
10: I got coffee.
0: I got coffee into you.
10: Yo.
0: Hello, Ajakofi. Oh, Ajakofi Tianyi, Kafra. Hello.
11: Ajakofi Maneha, na the other come at the camera.
0: Oh, now here, Ajakofi Freeze, you know, oh, sadly, and
11: I mean, I'm in your opinion, my nephew, you are nervous. The other come, the camera. Normally, the man who's just a term, because it's a bank. I'm a chap professor, you are a dynamician, a lot of them. Who's going to be with you, and only a dimbassa, regional chairman. Honorable Fee, regional organizer. Regional secretary, right now for a union, but we may have no one. Yes, the other one is one, Oman Yashiro. I shall go up by it. I see the general, the council, quite after the cook, round of Vida. Over the country, I said, 21 for Kobe and a buying kitchen, the new city in the Oman Bosco. Make out to me a PNE. Your better to us for 4 1 a bank to keep you on the new study to the Oboa.
0: Price na nuntu mi nka but na wo kiremu so a esi so pepepe ye wi adwuma die no na me ma 1 minute na fe we de mo fa nyanche a mo bia nko fa asem foforo bia ba combat o temi nka a yanche yanche a dofo na ye sorry nko
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0: okay.
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0: Medas